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0: 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You can join me every Sunday morning at 6 a.m. up until 8 a.m. Old School Gospel and Quartet. If you would like to shout your pastor out, tell me what's going on at your church, 499-1460. 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

0: 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You can join me every Sunday morning at 6 a.m. up until 8 a.m. Old School Gospel and Quartet. If you would like to shout your pastor out, tell me what's going on at your church.
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1: When you enter life apart from God and His grace, that's isolation. When God comes to see you, that's visitation. When He unveils the mysteries of eternity, that's revelation. When you think of His marvelous goodness, that's meditation. When you expect to see Him, that's anticipation. When you feel His Spirit moving in your heart, that's motivation. When you share in kingdom building, that's participation. When you tell of His goodness and His mercy, that's recitation. When you glorify and praise Him, that's celebration. And when all of these belong to your experience, you can't help but to shout. Oh, you may or may not do it the way others do it, but you'll do something. You'll open up. You will let go. You'll give vent to the Spirit. You'll let the overflow flow. You may not jump up and down, but you'll shed a tear. You may not cry, but you'll pat a foot. You may not pat a foot, but you'll clap your hands. Something will happen. Something will move you. Something will touch you. And you'll feel something. So you can say, praise God from whom

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That's what we're living for. We're living to be with him. With him forevermore. Come on, Tim, let's put your stamp on it.

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0: 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High will peak at 94 tomorrow, low 75. 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

0: 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Fam, it's time to drop some Black history facts on this day. June 26th in 1991, Thurgood Marshall, the first African American appointed to the U.S. Supreme Court, announced his retirement after 24 years of service. That's Black history. That's rich history. 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

0: 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You're inside the afternoon inspiration power praise with your girl, Kath Ann, on this Faith the Field of Fabulous Fry. Yay! Reverend Brandon Smith, how are you doing on this fine Friday? I pray and I know all is well. All is well indeed, indeed. Thank you for being such a loyal listener. I greatly appreciate you. Indeed, we do on your number one, Heaven 1460, 95.7.
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0: 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I'm reading from Leviticus chapter 19, verse 18, and it reads, "Do not seek revenge or bear a grudge against anyone among your people, but love your neighbor as yourself. I am the Lord." 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

0: 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Fam, I dined on a delicious bowl of goodness today. It was all about my vegan potato curry and spinach over a bed of brown rice, and I paired it with roasted broccoli. Washed it down with a whole lot of H2O, and yes, I did have a glass of peach lemonade with fresh peaches with a touch of honey, and it was peachy. Indeed, indeed. But enough about me. The question remains, what's on your menu? Oh, what's for supper? Eric Veal, I am proud of you. On your number one, Heaven 1460, 95.7.
1: 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Lasha Knox and Ernest Pugh, right there.

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0: Kirk Franklin and Wycliffe Jean, Hello God, on your number one, Heaven 1460 95.7. Fam, that concludes the afternoon inspiration power praise with your girl, Kathy Ann, on this Faith the Field of Fabulous Fry. Yay! But you know, I always leave you in great hands, that I do. Some of gospel's finest. We'll continue to entertain your sweet, sweet spirits only on your number one, Heaven 1460 95.7. And always remember, Exodus 14:14, the Lord will fight for you. You need only to be still. Fam, have an incredible day. God bless and enjoy your weekend.
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0: Fries by William Murphy on the new Johnny McClurkin Show. T-Storm, I've been holding it down all week, and it's been my pleasure to do so. Again, congratulations to my girlfriend Demo and Ella. They're getting married today. Congratulations, y'all. See y'all soon. And I look forward to seeing everyone come out and celebrate Donnie McClurkin this Sunday, June 28th from 3 to 5 as we celebrate 20 years on the radio. I gotta go, but the party ain't over. But as my Aunt Laura would say, God loves you and so do I. Y'all enjoy your weekend.
1: Hey, this is Donnie McClurkin. We're celebrating 20 years on the radio. And we're going to celebrate with a party. Sunday, June the 28th, we're doing a live broadcast of the new Donnie McClurkin Show with you in the audience. T-Storm's going to be there mixing his praise break live, plus many amazing special guests. 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Just come on in. That's Sunday, June 28th at Perfecting Faith Church, 311 North Main Street in Freeport, New York, from 3 p.m. to 5 p.m.
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